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1: We had an RP come by the station requesting SO. 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They said that they were requesting SO. They didn't give us a ETA.
0: I copy.

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1: Medication 18.
0: Tom said Medication 18. Can you start vote 18 or add vote 18 to this call? I'll show them the route.
1: My apologies. Who did you want me to start?
0: Add vote 18, please.
1: I copy vote 18.

0: chest pain Delta 2, medic engine 314, 12911, 4th Avenue, between Nisqually Road and Teton Street. Sick person, boat 18, 13904, South Valley Mesa Drive, between unnamed street and North Valley Mesa Road.
1: Just be advised, sheriff advised, they are en route from Highway 189 and Mile High.
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1: 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When you called over, the call taker heard Station 25. 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

Psychiatric problem, medic ambulance 304, medic engine 304, 10610, Westway Road, between Gladiola Way and North Park Road, seen clear for law enforcement.

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Difficulty breathing, Patrol 337, 18927, Latigo Street, between Winchester Street and No Cross Street.

sick person, medic ambulance 41A, medic engine 41, at Stater Brothers, 58060, 29, Palms Highway, between Sunny Slope Drive and Balsack Avenue, seen clear for law enforcement.

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2: Go ahead.
0: Three thirteen. We're on scene. Two vehicles, major damage. Negative extrication on the Tesla. Self-extricated. We have a total of three patients. All appear to be delayed at this point. I'll have a little update on extrication on the second vehicle right now. They may be extricating themselves.
2: Okay, I copy. Total of three delays at the moment, and you're working on potential extrication on the other vehicle. Just let me know where we're at on that, Rhett, and then give me a total patient count, please.

0: 4312, 313, and we've confirmed negative extrication. All parties are able to get out. We're going to need two additional AMR units, though.
1: Okay, I copy. Negative extrication. You need two additional AMR, confirming that will be a total of three.
0: That's affirmative. Let's continue the balance for manpower until we've confirmed any additional.
1: I copy.

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0: Comm Center, Battalion 4312. 313's on scene reporting negative extrication. Going to have a total of 3 delayed patients. If you could start me 2 additional AMR units for a total of 3, and I will continue the balancing assignment for now.
1: Copy. Additional 2 additional ambulances.

0: 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Yeah, 4312, 313. We can release the squad.
1: 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Squad 315, you guys can cancel.

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0: The area trying to locate. Do you have anything further?
1: Stand by, I'll give him a call back.

0: on 311. A patient is closer to 6th Street over on the train side.
1: Copy, what's he was.

0: but 311. He said that you passed him up. He's closer to the train tracks, just west of 6th Street. Correction, east of 6th Street.
1: Copy.
0: He said he's walking over there towards, go towards 6th Street.

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1: 322, I'm landline with AMR now. It looks like they're transporting.
0: All right, copy. That's what I was just going to ask. 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

Traffic collision, medic engine 52, eastbound I-40, mile marker 39, between Pisgah Road and National Trail Highway.

traffic collision, medic ambulance 53, medic engine 53, northbound, 15, between Baker and Halloween Springs, between 15, freeway north on ramp, and 15, freeway north off ramp exit 259.

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0: 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We'll be standing by for CHP.
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Abdominal pain, Charlie 4, Medic Engine 314, 16025, Jasmine Street, between 9th Avenue and 7th Avenue.

traffic collision, medic ambulance 305A, medic engine 305, medic engine 304, southbound, 15, between Oak Hill and State 138, between unnamed road and 3N21 Forest.

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Traffic collision, medic ambulance 305B, southbound, 15, between Oak Hill and State 138, between unnamed road and 3 and 21 Forest.

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2: Chest pain, Charlie 1, Medic Ambulance 305-8954, Azalea Springs Road, between No Cross Street and Porter Creek Street. Assault, Medic Ambulance 10B at Jonathan Street and White Avenue, seen clear for law enforcement.

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0: Quick check southbound 15 from Oak Hill to State Highway 138. We're going to check the 76 gas station. Can you check with the CHP to see if they have further?
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The RP is walked down around the corner and met up with us. We're face to face. We're code 4.

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0: Yeah, if you get updated, that's, we're going to be on the corner of Mariposa and Gordonio.
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0: 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They should be the closest unit.
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0: 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We'll just keep the response as is. By the time all that gets through, 52 is going to be passed.
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2: 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We are ETL at this time. 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
0: 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Does that call?
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Difficulty breathing, medic squad 315, 13026, Echo Valley Street, between Deal Street and Furbrook Street.

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1: 314.
0: Thompson, 314 is in the area to locate. 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
1: So that's negative single response.
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I figure we'll spend another 45 minutes or so and then call it a day.

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1: 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I just talked to him on the phone.
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Difficulty breathing, medic engine 331, 14535, Flathead Road, between Highway 18, Outer Highway North, and Pine Ridge Avenue.

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0: Difficulty breathing, medic engine 331, 13909, Falling Leaf Road, between Osuna Road and Conorock Road.
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1: Copy. We see him now. 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
1: Yeah, from there's no answer on callback, and we don't have any premise history for the phone number.
0: I copy. We've checked with the residents in space 25, and she did not call 911, nor did any of her family.
1: Yeah, we're showing this is space 45.
0: You have space 45. 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
1: Looks like we did. I think they must have called back. They are now confirming 4 or 5, so that should be the right apartment number.
0: I copy 45. We'll be in that location.

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